in my cold cell when the bell begins to chime, reflecting on my past life, and it doesn't have much time.

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And I dreamed your dream for you, and now your dream is real.

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Now you do what they told ya. 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

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And now you do what they told you. And now you do what they told you. And now you do what they told you.

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As the captain calls us on the deck, I take my things and walk to the harbor side. I glance back

0: Radio Beat. Klasický rock.
1: It's what's called Shut Down in Flames.